0: we go to the restaurant and order the hamburger.
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0: Yes, Mavi! 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
1: Plus! The following advertisements you'll be seeing ain't real, ka? You cannot buy this, bruh. Imagine buying this that aren't real, fa.
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0: Who's got the vibe this week? Tignan natin kung sino ang nanguuna. This is the Main Vibe Leaderboard. Number 10, Usad by Pablo. Number 9, Love Like You by Ashton Olviga. Number 8, Nasaan Ka Na by Rachel Gabreza. Number 7, Nasa Ulap by The Red Strings. Number 6, Kahit Na Ang Sungit Mo by Kladge. Number 5, Pomada by First One. Number 4, Sana Nandito Ka by Mark Michael Garcia.
1: Number 3, the girls are back to the main stage. 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
5: 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I'm gonna play cool Roblox games on it. I'm probably gonna play other games too, but yeah, this is JForce Facility Smile Network. 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
4: Thank you. Thank you. Thank you. Thank you. Thank you. Thank you. Thank you. Thank you. Thank you. Thank you. Thank you. Thank you. Thank you. Thank you. Thank you. Thank you. Thank you. Thank you. Thank you. Thank you. Thank you. Thank you. Thank you. Thank you. Thank you. Thank you. Thank you. Thank you. Thank you. Thank you. Thank you. Thank you. Thank you. Thank you. Thank you. Thank you. Thank you. Thank you. Thank you. Thank you. Thank you. Thank you. Thank you. Thank you. Thank you. Thank you. Thank you. Thank you. Thank you. Thank you. Thank you. Thank you. Thank you. Thank you. Thank you. Thank you. Thank you. Thank you. Thank you. Thank you. Thank you. Thank you. Thank you. Thank you. Thank you. Thank you. Thank you. Thank you. Thank you. Thank you. Thank you. Thank you. Thank you. Thank you. Thank you. Thank

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0: Guys, here's why you should watch my show, JForce Facility, on Smile Network. 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
4: 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Ngayon lang, yung commentary ko. 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

0: TFT-awarded OPM legend, known for his musicality and entertaining performances. 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
0: Kaya!
1: Sir Gary, bago tayo magpatuloy, we have a little something for you. Simple lang, pero we hope it serves as a remembrance of your time here with us on Vibe Plus. Here it is, Bob. Yan.
0: Kahit kami na po maghawak, mabigat po siya.
1: Oo po, mabigat.
2: Alam nyo, pagpasok ko lang dito, nakita ko yung marami sa mga ibang katrabaho ko. And I'm just so thankful to see the people that I've always loved continuing to do what they do. Sir, Manny Pangilinan, sir, thank you so much for giving us a platform like this where we can just come out here and shout for joy and enjoy pat pwedeng humataw with everybody here. And you guys, I see in your faces the joy of doing something like this. Keep that joy. No matter how tiring it gets, you'll never know who you might just be able to inspire and reach out. So thank you very, very much.
3: Maraming salamat, Sir Gary. Grabe ha. Yung tissue na yan, itatago mo yan talaga.
4: Okay na.
3: Sir Gary, maraming salamat po. Isa po kayong inspirasyon sa nakakarami. And balita po namin ito, you will have a 10-night concert residency sa Music Museum. Ito po, excited na po kami dyan. Tell us more about this.
2: Actually, sa totoo lang, medyo kinakabahan talaga ako kasi hindi lang po ito isang show or isang weekend. But it's 10 shows at the museum, the Music Museum. It's called Back at the Museum. October 1, 3, 8, 10, 15, 17, 22, 24, 29, and 31 at 8 p.m. Music Museum. At si, ano, si Kaki Pangilinan is going to be opening the show except for October 8 and October 22. For those nights, we have none other than Miss Alyssa Quijano, who's over there. It will all be under the musical direction of Mon Faustino, who is also here. My son, Paolo Valenciano, is directing the show, so you can be sure it's going to be something fun. You can get your tickets at Ticket World. And then also, kung sakaling wala kayong ginagawa tuwing Lunes, you can latch on to a podcast called Unshaken with Gary Vee. It's the stories of grit and grace. 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But wait!
3: Uy!
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4: Uy!
2: Nagkaroon kasi ako ng concert noong 2024. And it was called Pure Energy One Last Time. The title speaks for itself. But we have a documentary on that concert that's coming out very, very soon. Yan na, tapos na.
1: Kaya mga kapatid, kung gusto nyo mapanood si Sir Gary ng live, abangan nyo ang Gary Vee Back at the Museum this October sa Music Museum.
5: Yes, again, Sir Gary, thank you so much for being with us tonight. Maraming salamat. And for sharing your

0: I've been in, that's where I'm at, ho.
1: Smoking on your top five tonight. 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

0: 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Dead Nigger Association. Yeah.
1: Here's Lamar News on police brutality with that line in the song. And we hate the popo. 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

0: 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Yeah, come on, what's up? 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
0: Three-way, bro, hold up.
1: Bye.
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0: 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That's how we call it.
1: I think those two things.
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1: Look at my car.

0: Know what it is. Finally got out the hood. 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Putting in that OT, that overtime. My neighbor Mike across the road. What up, Mike? Mike, you got to wave to the camera, Mike. There you go. That's big Mike right there. Yeah, y'all see me out here. For real. You see my wife right there, pregnant with that beautiful baby, that beautiful face, all that ass.
1: You know it.

0: For real?
1: What the fuck do I do?
0: For real?
1: What am I supposed to do with my watches, bro?
0: I don't know.
1: Call someone.
0: Call her?
1: Call someone.
0: Okay.
1: My watch is broke.
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1: Right here.
0: I'm not
1: Where's
0: trying to. She's right here. She's right here. Come on.
1: Put the camera down.
3: Man, we ain't got time to be
2: 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Are you fucking dumb?
0: I'm.
2: Can you stop?
0: I'm trying to capture the moment.
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I need y'all to know that this is real.

Yeah. Tensions is definitely rising. Teed up right now. Tea time. Tea time.

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1: As it been, why you been weird to me?

0: now on SportsCenter. Union problems? No. Hootie and the Blowfish get their own NBA franchise. Gary McCord drools the drool of Hootie regretting the pillow of remorse, and Don Shula has a bad draft. The Dolphins make me cry.
1: Hello, welcome to the big show. Alongside Keith Olbermann, I'm Dan Patrick.
0: And as you can see, the world of sports taking a decided downswing in the last few days.
1: You can't stop Hootie. You can only hope to contain them. Dare I say, they're anything but en fuego. 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

0: 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Ito ang inyong tahanan. 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

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Ito ang inyong tahanan. 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

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Alright, that's what I'm talking about. Said Santa to a girl child, what will please you most, yeah. Keep it going.

Nice touchdown.